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2: 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It is a sweet ride right now. Coming up before 6, Diplo's Run Club passes. If you love Diplo, I guess you have to call me for those. And this includes the post-race concert. Diplo and Friend. I don't know who the and friends are, but knowing him, it's got to be good. So that's before 6 o'clock. And then after 6, and Hypen tickets. If you love K-pop, and Hypen tickets after 6.
3: Yeah. Hi, JoJo. How are you?
2: 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How are you doing?
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3: Yeah!
2: Hey, who's all? I hear a bunch of people, obviously. Who's in the car?
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4: Hi, JoJo. Thank you.
2: You're welcome.
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2: Yeah, you.
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0: if you love Diplo, which, by the way, big shout to Diplo. What's up, man? If you love Diplo, passes for Diplo's Run Club. 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Caller from Downey. What's up, man?
1: Hello,
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2: 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Got a pair of tickets, Diplo's Run Club, November 8th, L.A. State Historic Park. It's a 5K run, and after you run through the city, all kind of cool things, you know. After the run, there's a post-race concert. 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I got you. Phone line's 800-520-1027. Let's go! Hey, coming up next hour, chance to win a grand at 620. And then after that, if you love K-pop, I got in hyping tickets. And hype for tickets after 6 o'clock. Yo, yo, hello.
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3: A big shout to Kylie Cantrell. What's up, Kylie? Maybe you've seen her cruising around the valley in her Mini Cooper. Kylie's going to call me tomorrow, right about this time tomorrow. So if you're a fan of Kylie, just stick that in the back of your head. Hey, your chance to win $1,000 coming up next. And if you love K-pop, I got Enhypen tickets before 7. Oh, my God. Enhypen tickets before 7 o'clock. Yo. What is happening? Breathe. Everybody breathe. Are you good?
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3: 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I forgot everything. You're on the radio, by the way. Oh, yeah. 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

0: 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If you love K-pop, oh my God, these dudes are so phenomenal. In Hypen Tickets, moments away. 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
0: 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I'm sitting here chilling, doing a little bit of this. 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
2: Who loves the group and hyphen? 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They are, I mean, yeah, I can't say enough good things about it. And hyphen, July 21st, Snapdragon Stadium. 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
3: What's up, JoJo?
2: What's happening? Hey, what city are you living in? Where are you at?
3: I'm calling from Downey, California.
2: Are you enjoying the heat? Is it 1,000 degrees? Are you loving it?
3: I'm in the air. I'm in my air-conditioned house. I don't want to walk out because I can see that it's hot outside.
2: Yeah, because your skin will burst into flames. It's crazy. Turn it up.
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2: 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Big shout to Harry. 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
2: Oh my gosh, I don't know about you, but I like low-key love this heat, y'all. I know there's a lot of people out there that feel like it is way too hot. 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I kind of wish I was outside, though. Enjoying it. What's poppin'? It is EJ stepping in on a Wednesday night with One Republic, Need Your Love on KISS.

0: 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My name is EJ. You're in Southgate right now. What are you doing?
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0: Do you actually enjoy that or no?
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0: Yeah. 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Wow!
1: Hey, you did that. Wait a minute. I didn't do that, did I?

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2: 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She

Yo, shout out to Zara Larsson coming through to our iHeartRadio Music Festival presented by Capital One. She's going to be there. Cardi B, Snoop Dogg, La Seraphim will be there on Saturday. 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

0: 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Call it 102. Let's get you a pair of tickets to see Kylie Cantrell at the Roxy next Wednesday. Plus, you'll have a shot to meet her here in the Kiss Studios the next night. 800-520-1027. We will get you in. But first, is it cool to break up with someone over text?
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0: Right.
1: You know, so you might say I'm done, and they might be like, oh, you mean, like, not tonight. All right, tomorrow then. You know, so you got to talk to them. 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
0: I agree. I feel like you owe that person a conversation to tell them why you're breaking up with them, right?
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0: And for adults with type 2 diabetes and known heart disease, Jardiance can lower the risk of cardiovascular death too. 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
2: Y'all, appreciate you hanging out on this Wednesday night. My name is EJ. Shout out to Gracie Abrams. We are just a couple of days out before the new album officially drops, Daughter From Hell. 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

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My name is EJ. Anybody else feel like, let me tell you something. I love the heat, but there is something about the heat that be low-key putting me in a bad mood. Like, I feel like I have such a short fuse whenever it's hot outside, y'all. It's Kiss.

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2: 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Zara Larson's going to be there. 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

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Not going to lie, but I'm kind of sad that Ariana Grande won't be in this season of American Horror Story. I was actually looking forward to it. Apparently, she dropped out due to, like, scheduling conflicts. So, shout out to Ari. Got some Taylor now. I knew it. I knew.

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0: 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We are LA's number one hit music station. Appreciate you hanging out. It's Shot of the Night Show, man. My name is EJ. Not sure if I said that before, but what up, by the way? Caller 102. Let's get you a four-pack of tickets right now to Raging Waters, Los Angeles. You want to go? 800-520-102. Is it ever okay to split a bill 50-50 on a first date? How do you feel about that?
1: I would say no.
0: You don't think so? For a first date? How come?
1: It just depends, but if it's like, if a guy's asking me, hopefully they would pay for the bill.
0: How are you going to be strong and independent asking somebody to pay your bill on a first date? Come on now.
1: Well, I'm strong and independent by myself. I don't have a guy right now, so we do well off ourselves. I don't rely on anybody.
0: But you're like, if you're asking me out on a date, you're going to have to pay for the bill. Is that your requirement?
1: Yeah, if I asked a guy out on a date, I absolutely would.
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1: Let's go.
2: Yo, here we go. The countdown is being brought to you by Toyota. Yes, your Toyota dealers. We make it easy. My name is EJ. About to get the countdown going. What last minute request you trying to hear? It is me, EJ. On the gram, hit me up and let me know what you want to hear. But first, on a first date, is it ever okay to split a bill 50-50?
3: I would say no.
2: You don't think so? Oh, come on, it's the first date. We don't even know if we like each other like that. You would say no? How come?
3: I don't know. Maybe it's old-fashioned. I don't know.
2: So you just have no reason. It's just because it's old-fashioned. That's the standard. We should be splitting it 50-50.
3: Well, it's not everybody's standard. It just depends on how you grew up, how you were shaped as a human being. I mean, if it's friends, that's one thing. But if you're on a date and you're interested in somebody, that's how I feel.
2: Yo, Harry Styles, number 9, American Girls, it's Kiss.

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By the way, at the end of the countdown, I want to get you a 4-pack of tickets. The LA World Cup 2026 Fan Zone Watch Party in downtown Burbank. This Saturday, this is going to be so much fun. If you want to go, I got you at the end of the countdown. First, Sabrina Carpenter.

Yo, Zara Larsson, Lush Life. That is song number four right there inside the iHeartRadio Top 99, 102.7 KISS FM. LA's number one hit music station. My name is EJ. Jumping on some Sienna Spiral right here. Down is Hill. Let's go. Number three tonight on the countdown.

0: Sienna Spiral right there. Adonis Hill. It's 102.7 KISS FM. LA's number one hit music station. My name is EJ. Got songs 2 and 1 coming up on the way. Also, I want to know, is it ever okay to split a bill 50-50 on a first date?
1: Yeah, why not? It's the first date.
0: I'm saying the same thing, but there are a lot of people that are saying, like, it's a first date. If you ask me on a first date, you need to be the one that's paying. And I'm like, hold up. We're not even going together yet. This is just the first date, which I feel like a first date should always be, like, unassuming. You know what I'm saying?
1: Yeah, just like, it's just like a chill hangout in the beginning, and then maybe the second date they can pay. But the first date is cool to split. But even then, like, you're just still getting to know each other.
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0: Yo, Ariana Grande positions right there. It is 102.7 KISS FM. We are LA's number one hit music station. Appreciate you hanging out inside the night show. My name is EJ. Caller 102. I got a 4-pack of tickets right now for the Los Angeles World Cup 2026 Fan Zone Watch Party in downtown Burbank this Saturday. 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So if you want to go, 800-520-1027. We'll get you in, caller 102. But first, is it ever okay to split a bill 50-50 on a first date?
1: Yes.
0: You know what? I like that. You know, because everybody's basically saying how, no, you should be like, if you ask me out on a date, you should be paying, blah, blah, blah, blah, blah. But you think it's cool.
1: I think if you care about the friendship, I think that it's okay to split the bill.
0: No, it's a first date. It's a first date.
1: Yeah, I say it's okay.
0: You think so? How come?
1: If you really like them and they're hot.
0: You think it's okay to split the bill 50-50. Okay, I like that.
1: If you really like them and they're hot, sure.
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0: 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My name is EJ, Inside the Night Show. Hey, what's your name?
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0: Gage, did you give yourself that name, or did your mama name you that?
1: My mama named me that.
0: He did?

0: get it. No, it's a great name. It's good. It's good. It's good. It's good, Gage.
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0: 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By the way, got tickets for you to see Rave Lanay at the Greek Theater on October 21st if you want to roll through. 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
1: Just hanging out with my girlfriend, about to go to the gym.
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1: 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I'm just doing it so I can defend myself.
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1: 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So.
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My name is EJ. You know what's annoying when you make plans with someone and they start adding other people into the mix? Like, whenever people do that, it makes me not want to go. I'm not doing it. Drop Dead is on KISS.

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My name is EJ. Step it in. Shout out to Ella Langley. You know what's funny? A lot of people seem to think that she's from Texas, being as though this one right here is choosing Texas. But I think she was telling me she was from Alabama when I chatted with her at our iHeartRadio Music Awards. So shout out to my girl, Ella Langley. Choosing Texas, kicking us off inside the new hit list. 102.7 KISS FM.

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My name is EJ. 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Teddy Swims, Mr. Know-It-All, it's KISS.

I am like low-key sad that I won't be seeing Ariana Grande in American Horror Story, being as though she had to like drop out due to scheduling conflicts. Let's go, Dominic Fike, Baby Doll, inside the new hit list on Kiss FM.

0: 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My name is EJ. Okay, tell me, what happened in the backseat of your Uber?
1: Actually, I had this really old couple that was in the backseat, like, making out. And usually I tell people that my car is not a sleazy mobile, but I didn't know how to tell these old people no. They couldn't, like, kiss or make out.
0: You cannot tell an elderly couple that they can't do anything, because they will tell you about yourself and make you feel like crap.
1: I didn't mind, but I didn't know how to tell them no.
0: Did he give her tongue?
1: I don't know what he was giving her, but she hid something somewhere, and he was like, "Where have you been hiding that all night?" And I was like, "I don't even want to know what's being hid in the back."
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0: Yeah, Harry Styles, American Girls on Kiss FM. My name is EJ. What are you doing?
1: Just Netflix and chill.
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1: I guess I'm a first.
0: You're a freak. That's what you are.
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It's time to go. Appreciate you hanging out tonight. We'll do it again tomorrow at 7. Natalia's up next. Be safe, y'all.

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2: All right, welcome to the late night. This is Natalia jumping in. Let's do this. Sabrina Carpenter house tour on KISS.

0: you coming in or what?
1: 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What's up? This is Natalia hanging out with you late at night. Officially into our Thursday, which just means it's Friday Eve. We're like basically at the weekend, right? A little bit more to go. I do know this weekend, though, that World Cup is going down. It is Argentina versus Spain. I mean, yeah, all the teams that I was rooting for didn't make it. So now I'm just going to be rooting for that halftime show. That's what I'm going to be doing. All right, Olivia Dean, Zara Larson coming up next on KISS.
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2: Well, you might not be rooting for Spain or for Argentina, but you're definitely going to be rooting for Justin Bieber. World Cup halftime show this Saturday. 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

0: 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It is 102.7 KISS FM, LA's number one hit music station. It is Natalia hanging out with you. And a moment ago, I was asking, like, with your friends, do you have code names or nicknames for other people that you know? And maybe they don't know about it. I got this message from Danielle. She's out in Rosemead. Listen to what she said.
1: Oh my gosh, yes. Absolutely. Absolutely. I dated this guy one time, and he was just, like, kind of tiny. And me and my friend called him Little Jerry Boy because she said he looks like Jerry from Tom and Jerry.
0: Oh, I can see it. I can absolutely see it right now. That's kind of a good nickname, right? Okay. 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

All right. So I know, like, out in Valencia, like Santa Clarita area, it got hot yesterday, right? Like 101. Thankfully, it's going to chill out. I mean, just a high of 97. All right. Hydrate. 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
2: Well, make sure to mark your calendars because One Republic is going to take over the Hollywood Bowl September 11th and 12th. 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

0: That is One Republic right there. 102.7 Kiss FM, LA's number one hit music station. What's good? It is Natalia hanging out with you. It is the late night. And you know, it doesn't matter that it's late. You can still hit me up. Yeah, I'm on Instagram at Hey Natalia. H-E-Y-N-A-T-A-L-I-A. Drop me a line. Let me know what I can get on for you. Say hello. Where are you listening from? I'd love to shout you out. So go ahead and do that now. All right. Bruno Mars and Zara Larsson next on Kiss.
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2: This one was special for the World Cup this year, and man, it's been fun. This is Shakira, Burner Boy, Die Die on Kiss.

0: That is Shakira for you right there. It's 102.7 Kiss FM, LA's number one hit music station. I can't believe it. Like, we finally made it to the end of the World Cup. That went by way too fast. I'm, like, missing these games, the excitement. I went to, like, watch parties, but I guess the biggest one will be this weekend, Argentina versus Spain. And you know, EJ, tomorrow is going to have a chance for you to win some tickets to a FIFA watch party that they're going to have in Burbank. So make sure to check in with EJ on that as well. But yeah, I'm excited for it, especially since we're going to see Shakira, Justin Bieber, BTS, Madonna all perform in that halftime show. Ooh, that's going to be good. All right, stay right here. I guess Bruno Mars next on Kiss.
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apparently, if you're going to go see The Odyssey this weekend, there are going to be no trailers. It has something to do with the fact that that movie was filmed on actual film and trailers can't, I don't know, but apparently no trailers. So don't be late. It's Alex Warren on KISS.

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2: 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I'm telling you, you've got to see him. Kia Forum, he's going to be there November 18th. Looking at getting tickets so you can see this one. It's Mr. Know-It-All, Teddy Swims on 102.7 Kiss FM.

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2: Well, normally we don't crown a song of the summer. It's late August, September. I have a feeling this one is definitely a contender. This is Ella Langley, Choosing Texas on 102.7 KISS FM.

0: All right, it is 102.7 Kiss FM, LA's number one hit music station. This is Natalia hanging out late at night with you. Hey, I want to give you that big reminder. 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I got some Bruno Mars and Zara Larsson next on Kiss. This
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2: All right, a little bit later today, Gracie Abrams is going to drop that brand new album, Daughter from Hell. Oh, I just can't wait. It's hours away. 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

0: It is 102.7 Kiss FM, LA's number one hit music station. This is Natalia. Hey, did you see that video of that reporter from KTLA? And she was like doing her report and a cockroach was like full on crawling on her chest, in her hair, down her shirt. Did you see? She's professional. She's a G.O. Let me tell you, the way that she like stuck to her bit that she was doing, she did not even flinch. I need to like learn lessons from her. Like, she was under control. And then the moment the cameras were off, she was like shaking her shirt off. But I would have been screaming. That was so crazy. When have you ever had like an encounter with a crazy bug? Or like, do you have a crazy bug story? 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It was wild. All right, stay right here. Bruno Mars and Justin Bieber next on Kiss.
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2: 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It's Doja Cat.
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All right, so it seems like we are two steps away from having daylight savings permanently. The House voted on it. It still has to go to the Senate and then the President. Either way, this November when we have to fall back, we're going to have to do that one, but we'll see what happens. Kiss.

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2: This one is so good. Turn it up. It is One Republic, Need Your Love. They're going to be at the Hollywood Bowl very soon. I want to go. It's Kiss.

0: It is 102.7 Kiss FM, LA's number one hit music station. It is Natalia. Hey, did you see the Dodgers announced this new bobblehead? It's called The Catch. Now, if you're true blue, then you know what happened last year during the World Series and this infamous catch between Kike Hernandez and Andy Páez. And Andy, like, went over him and Kike fell on the floor. I mean, like, they were all great, but he caught it. They turned that into a bobblehead. I'm telling you, this bobblehead is so chef's kiss. It is too good. Sunday, September 6th, that's when it's going to be. I gotta get my hands on one of these. All right, coming up on the way, let's do some Tame Impala and Jenny next on Kiss.
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What? 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
2: Well, she is getting ready to perform at that first ever World Cup halftime show. 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

All right. I don't know if you are engaged right now, planning to get married, if you're planning a wedding. If you are and you don't have a song for your first dance, really consider this one. 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This was their first dance song. And it was like kind of epic. It was really, I mean, like just the beginning of this. 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It's Kiss.

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2: Well, would you be willing to pay for someone's trash? What if it was Taylor's? I'm going to give you a full story next to you right here, but this is I Knew It, I Knew You on KISS.

0: All right. Would you buy Taylor Swift's trash? I mean, I obviously there are some Swifties out there that have and will. But for myself, I think I'm good. There is this guy who decided to collect trash from Taylor Swift and Travis Kelce's Madison Square Garden wedding, right? He put them in these like clear boxes and sold them for $25 each, but he only made about 25 of them. And like this really, the trash could be anything in there. It sold out. Can you believe it? It sold out. I guess this guy does this a lot for like big events afterwards. He just like goes rummaging through the trash and then creates these boxes. But the people who are buying them, what? Maybe it's just to tell a story. I don't know, but I have questions. All right, Olivia, Dean, and Somber coming up on the way. Hold on.
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1: 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Do you remember that? 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It's Natalia. Hey, tomorrow on Friday, Dodgers going to be taking on the Yankees in New York. Now that the All-Star break is over, it's the second half of the season, baby. Let's go. They're going to be in New York. That first pitch is at 4. And you can listen on AM 570 LA Sports. 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It's KISS.
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Last night, the ESPYs went down. Marcelo Hernandez hosted, but also the Savannah Bananas opened the show. I know so many people in that room that were like, hyped. Because how can you not like the Savannah Bananas, right? Oh, I want to see them play so bad. All right, it's Bruno Mars, 102.7 Kiss FM.

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2: So it's always a big deal when an artist drops a new album, right? Like, it's been theirs and now they're giving it to us. It's a little nervous. It's gonna be great though. Gracie Abrams dropping a brand new album later today called Daughter from Hell. But this is Hit the Wall on Kiss.

0: All right, it is 102.7 KISS FM, LA's number one hit music station. What's up? It is Natalia hanging out with you. And I know a lot of us are just getting up, getting ready to go to work. Have you ever made a huge mistake at work? I made one the other day. I don't want to talk about it, but I did get a message from a Lauren out in Long Beach. Listen to what happened to her.
1: I accidentally refunded someone $5,200, and then I had to ask for it back from them.
0: So see, don't worry. Your day is probably going to be a lot better than what Lauren had to deal with. Hopefully no mistakes today, right? All right, stay right here. Olivia Dean and Kehlani coming up next on KISS.
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Good morning to my early risers out there. It's 102.7 Kiss FM. I think it's kind of safe to say that Ariana Grande might be back with her ex, Ricky, right? All the lyric changes. I saw a photo. He'd be cute. This is Hate That I Made You Love Me on Kiss.

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1: So this is interesting. There is a beware sign in front of the KISS office building, and it reads with great detail on what you should do if you encounter this wild and possibly dangerous animal, which I would not think would be roaming around our building here in the Burbank area.
2: Yeah.
1: But Sisney got a picture of the sign, and they're saying coyotes are in the area. Coyotes in the area, right?
2: Yeah, and they tell you what to do. Obviously, like, don't engage, don't approach them, and get loud and get make loud. Yourself big and say, go away, coyote!
3: But they don't respond to that because I saw one in the street, and it was like in the middle of the street, and I honked for it to move. I honk, and it didn't move.
2: But you didn't
1: say, you didn't get big.
2: Go away,
1: you didn't
2: get loud.
1: You say, go away, coyote.
3: I was in my car. How much bigger could I get?
2: Go away, coyote, out your window.
1: So I want to break this down for a second. First of all, thank you to building management for making us aware of the coyote. However, there really isn't any animal encounter where I will stand, stare, get big, and yell something at. I will turn and run. That's not what you're supposed to do. I understand what I'm supposed to do, but it's not in my nature to get big, get loud, and say, go away, coyote.
2: So I'm worried about our building because this morning and yesterday morning, when I was coming in, usually we have to use our key card to even unlock the glass doors to get into the building before you even get to the elevator. The glass door is open. It's cracked open from the wind tunnel. And so
3: it's so nice. I don't have to use my key card. Walk right in.
2: Coyote can walk right in.
1: The coyote can squeeze through the crack.
2: 4:45 in the morning when it's pitch black and sees this nice warm lobby. Like, ooh, I'm going to stroll in here. And that's all I think about every morning when I come in now. I'm like,
1: we got problems. We got problems. We got cockroaches up on the fifth floor here.
2: Thank you.
1: We got rats, I'm sure, somewhere.
2: Mm-hmm.
1: Now we got coyotes.
2: Now we got coyotes and a cracked
1: door. Next wild badgers are going to be squealing from the
2: raccoons.
1: Garden. Raccoons. They frighten. I told you they were on the roof of my house at one point. I thought they were people.
2: So cute.
1: I thought, sound like people, they're that size. You know, Georgia, there's a stray cat that made it into the backyard at my place. And except Georgia does not like this cat. So the growling and I fed the cat some sardines because I...
2: Now you've invited this cat into your life. You basically have a pet cat now.
1: The cat, you know what's interesting is when I watch cartoons and they drink milk, this cat didn't drink any milk. Sardines they ate, but the cat didn't drink milk. I put milk and sardines out, and no milk, no taker on the milk.
2: I love that you put the sardines out.
1: Like, yeah,
2: that is so cartoon sardines. Of you. And the cat's just
1: exactly. And the cat with the bones. That's what I thought. I used to watch Tom and Jerry.
2: Totally.
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1: 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Good morning. It is Ryan Seacrest. It is Sissany and Tanya in the back room. I got Ruby. I've got the intern, Madison, actually, who brought up something that I am completely aligned with. So intern Madison, is this your roommate or your friend,
2: this
1: Madison,
2: friend.
1: That does this? Okay.
2: My friend. Yeah.
1: How do you deal with people like this? How can you, I mean, clearly your friend has way too much time on her hand to be able to do this. But Madison brought something up that's very interesting. Go ahead, Madison.
2: Yeah, so me and my friend, we always get together and we've been watching Love Island. And I think the first episode, we watched the intro. Second episode, we watched the intro. And every episode, she wants to watch the intro. And I'm like, can we skip? And I skipped it one time and she was like, go back. So I
1: Why?
2: Have to go back.
1: Why?
2: She said
1: Why
2: it's her
1: do people want to
2: part.
1: Watch the intro?
3: Yeah, the song gets you hyped for it.
2: True, but it's
4: isn't
2: like
4: it like
2: every day.
4: 5 minutes long?
3: No. They don't do
1: You don't need the same intro every time.
2: Yeah.
1: I mean, you know, I'm a skipper.
3: Yeah.
1: And when I don't have the remote and I lunge for it and I miss the skip opportunity, it's a real defeat.
2: Oh, that's the worst.
3: Just so you guys know, the intros are not very long.
4: Yeah, it's like they go through the whole shebang.
1: I don't care. I live in a world
3: and the song
1: where you
3: is
1: can
3: kind
1: skip
3: of annoying.
1: Intro. I mean, there. I don't know anybody that doesn't like when a show starts with what they call a cold open. Oh. I already have my thumb on that little circle button because I know skip intro is coming.
3: Yeah.
1: And boom, I skip intro. She has too much time on her hands.
3: By the way, if you miss it, you can just hit the down arrow and then it'll come back up and then you can skip it.
1: Oh, I didn't know that. Yeah. I thought I had to sit. I didn't know that. It gives me not much time to get to my skip.
3: I know. I always used to get mad when I used to miss the skip. And I was like, oh.
1: Oh, I didn't know. Thank you, Sissany, for that tip. That's going to be the useful tip of the day. But intern Madison, why don't you control the remote?
2: Well, we usually will watch at her house. So.
3: Oh, well, that'll do it.
2: But I will kind of suggest skip ahead maybe, and nope.
1: I get so upset when people don't skip.
3: Now, what about the recaps?
4: I love the intro and the recaps.
3: No, the recap I can do.
2: Yeah, recap I can do.
1: I only do the recap if somebody I'm watching with hasn't seen the episode we're about to see. But I often will skip a whole first season and watch the season recap to start the third season of a show.
3: Oh, not right.
1: It's amazing. I can get the whole thing done. I can capture a whole season in a season recap.
3: Some shows you could do that, but not all.
4: No, none. No shows.
1: I must give credit to the editors that can take an entire season and pull all the clips to make that 90-second season recap where you actually understand what happened.
3: Yeah.
1: That's an amazing skill.
3: It's great.
1: So I shout it out to the editors of those recaps. All right. Thank you very much. Intern Madison with her patient friend. Steal her remote.
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0: 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Good morning. It is Ryan Seacrest.
1: Good morning.
0: How are you doing?
1: I'm doing all right. How are you?
0: Well, good. Thanks for asking. We're all here. I've got the back room and the front room and all of us on mic. You're calling because your son's friend's mom is dressing inappropriately. Can you explain?
1: Yeah, I will. So my 12-year-old son, he's been going to his friend's house a lot this summer because they have a pool, which has been great. He gets to hang out with his friends, and honestly, it's really been a lifesaver during this heat wave.
0: Right.
1: But yesterday, when I picked him up, the friend's mom was wearing a very tiny thong bikini. And I was uncomfortable. I mean, these are 12-year-old boys, and I was not expecting that environment. And, you know, I don't want to punish my son or pull him away from a friendship because of something that might be just my own discomfort. So what do I do? Am I overreacting? Should I let it go because it's her house and her choice?
0: I find it very interesting that a mother in front of, like, pubescent boys is going to dress like that. And obviously, knowing what she's showing.
2: Yeah, right? She should have the common sense to, like, be like, oh, you know, this is not the time.
0: And also, like, not for the friends to see. Like, it's just kind of a bad judgment call on the mom, I think.
3: Maybe she doesn't realize it.
2: That's what I was just thinking. Maybe she's just oblivious because they're like a naked family, kind of.
3: Or like the bathing suit's just like getting, I don't know, stuck.
1: Maybe, but also, like, now I don't want my husband picking her up, you know? Like,
0: well, maybe she was doing it for the dads. Maybe she was doing it for the dads to see.
2: Okay, that's even worse.
0: No, but it would be something that, like, hey, look what you're missing and what my husband's got. But 12-year-old boys.
3: Or, like, to, like, look, like, desirable. Like, look, all these other dads want me, too.
0: Yeah, exactly. Which is also not great.
3: Yeah, it's not bad.
0: But did any of the other moms have this same reaction?
1: Well, I was trying to keep my cool, so I didn't say anything. But it was so uncomfortable. And it was, like you said, like, they're 12-year-old prepubescent boys.
0: Exactly.
1: That's not the vibe I'm looking for.
0: Is your son going over to the pool again?
1: Yeah, he goes over all the time.
2: But is she a good friend of yours? Like, and you just have an honest conversation? Yes, I would. Like, if it was one of my friends, I'd be like, hey, can you not have your butt cheeks out?
0: I would.
1: I don't know her that well. I know her because of my son. But
0: How about this? Find another mom that knows her well to have the conversation, or both of you just send her a note.
3: That's good.
0: That says, hey, you know, we don't need our kids seeing this right now.
1: That's a great idea.
0: All right. Thank you very much for calling. I'm glad your son cooling off at the pool. You'll probably never want to leave.
1: I'm going to give your suggestion a shot. That's a good one.
0: Go for it. Thanks for listening to us.
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3: So before I even get to the big situation that is developing for our friends in West Hollywood, I want to make sure you know that this 105 freeway, let's see, we had something earlier. It may have actually cleared because I don't see too much of it. I know that there was a report of a fire on the 710 northbound side right at about Imperial Highway, and that usually is a very busy spot. Now, the 10 westbound side at Crenshaw Boulevard, there was a report of a wrong-way driver. It may have crashed because the left lane is now blocked. Your drive along the 5 southbound side at Bake Parkway, there's a hit-and-run crash that's been reported here as well. And then most of the Inland Empire is pretty good. You got to understand that we have a terrible situation that has developed. At about 3 o'clock this morning, reportedly it was a water main break on the 1000 block of Hancock Avenue. But this has now impacted Sunset Boulevard, Santa Monica Boulevard, all the way coming north, okay? So from about the Pacific Design Center all the way up until you get just a little bit north of Sunset Boulevard. So some of the streets that will be affected, Palm Avenue, Cynthia Street, Hancock, Santa Monica at Huntley. It looks to me like you can squeeze by going east on Santa Monica Boulevard at San Vicente, but the westbound side might be still closed. This is all developing, and so there's so much water that is gushing down the streets. You have to be careful if your plans take you here, and all the surrounding streets will be also heavily affected. 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
4: Well, not as hot as yesterday. We're cooling down a little bit. Anaheim, a high of 86. Brentwood, a high of 81. And right now, it is 66 in Hollywood.

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Yes, hello and good morning. It is July 16th. We are fully committed to the next many, many hours of getting you up and getting you going. If you've got to get up, well, get up, right? If you got to do it, you got to do it anyway, so let's get it going. 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Good morning.

0: 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Do you moan when your alarm goes off? I moan. This morning I moaned when my alarm went off. Mm-hmm. I make a lot more sounds than I used to.
1: I want to keep dreaming. That's my issue.
0: Yeah, I don't know what it is. Maybe it's the times, but I just noticed that I make a lot of noises. I make noises when I work out. I make noises when I used to potty. I make noises when I actually turn over in bed. I make noises when I have to get out of bed. It's not noises. It's grunts.
1: It's like a stretch.
0: It's probably unattractive.
1: Well, no.
0: I don't know. I make a lot of noises.
1: Are you like alone when you're making these noises?
0: Right now.
2: Oh.
0: Yeah.
1: Then let them out.
0: I do, but I think I did it all the time. But even when I put on my trousers.
2: Don't get too comfortable making those noises.
0: Why can't I be me, Tanya?
1: Yeah, someone's going to love him for all those noises.
0: Why can't I be me? You are the symbol of be unique. Power.
2: Because Sisney said, are you alone when you're making these noises? And you said, yes. And then I was like, maybe you don't get so comfortable in that.
0: But you just repeated exactly what we heard. We know that. But why? Why can't I be me and make my noises? Sisney's all for it. Do you make noises, Sisney?
1: I do a lot of things that are unpleasant. But Michael loves me for the woman that I am.
0: That's the beauty of being with somebody for as long as you've been with. You can just... yeah. You can do all those things.
1: And it goes both ways. So, you know, it's not like it's a smooth park for me over here.
0: All right. Well, here we are. I've got raging water tickets. I thought this would be the week to do it. We'll start giving those away in just a second. First, let me come back with your free gas this hour.
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24: You know, going back to West Hollywood, where to me the worst of the water flow would be Palm Avenue, like right about Harrod Street, Cynthia, all of those are affected. I'm seeing people now waking up, realizing that there is something happening, and some people want to get their cars out. It's so dangerous. You really shouldn't be driving through any standing water. And remember, all of these streets are going to be impacted by this massive water main break. I've covered many, many water main breaks, and I actually think that this is possibly the worst one that we've seen. So we know that West Hollywood, Sunset Boulevard, all affected, Santa Monica Boulevard as well. So it's a really, really big deal. Let's cover some of the other things going on. 5 southbound side of Garfield Avenue. We have a tie with at least 2 cars. They're still sitting in lanes. And that drive normally is a fairly busy one, both directions, right? Taking you over to look at the 215 northbound side at 5th Street. We have police activity that has developed here. We'll see if it will affect you. Hopefully they'll have this one taken up real soon, because the nature of this police activity could be here for a while. Could just be a quick one. 5 southbound side of Main Street for our friends in Santa Ana. Crash moving mostly over to the right shoulder, but now the left lane is taken up with all the debris. 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I'm Ginger Chan. 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
25: 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Temps are going to be in the mid-90s in West Covina today. A little bit cooler for you in Burbank. A high of 92. And right now it's 66 in Hollywood.
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0: 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All right, so what should we do? Tanya, let's do what you wanted to ask us about, because it might be an interesting study on our own personalities. But go ahead.
1: Okay, thank you, because I've been so fascinated by this, because this TikToker posted this theory, basically asking people, what day of the week are you? And I did it with my favorite day of the week, and it's spot on me to a T. Ooh. And so I was curious if you also were your day of the week, and I hope you both have different favorite days of the week.
0: Explain how we're supposed to pick the day of the week.
1: So it's just your favorite day of the week. So for me, my favorite day is Monday. Like, I love Monday. So
0: has anybody else picked that ever?
2: No.
1: Yeah. So excuse me, people do. But so people who identify with Monday are smart, structured, and organized, often serving as the planner of their household. They meticulously plan events, organize group activities, and prefer strict schedules.
2: But see, that is me, and I would not pick Monday.
1: They are reliable friends who rarely cancel plans and feel terrible if they
2: 100%.
1: Do.
0: But hold on. Take it back a notch. And forget that we're here with a microphone. You truly, honestly, like Monday over Friday.
1: I love Monday.
0: Yes or no?
1: Yes.
0: I can't fully believe you.
1: Why? To me, the Monday is like the January of the week. It's like,
0: I think Fridays I'm tired. I think that's the exterior you telling us.
1: No.
0: I think the interior you loves Fridays.
2: I don't know. Just believe her.
1: Yeah. Fridays are like, I'm tired. Fridays like,
0: I can't believe anyone that likes Monday
2: over
0: Friday.
2: Okay, for me, can we move on with the...
1: Yeah, moving on.
0: I'm going to have a hard time.
2: For me, I would pick Saturday.
1: Okay.
2: Because Saturdays I get to sleep in. It's just like, it feels like a full day of just me time.
1: Okay, so Saturdays prioritize leisure and relaxation, eagerly anticipating their next vacation.
2: It's so true.
1: Saturdays cherish their personal time, often waking up early, even on days off, to make the most of their day. They excel at unwinding, adaptively taking long naps, watching sitcom reruns, or strolling through parks. They value quality time with others, striving to offer their best selves and make their company feel appreciated, earning them the reputation of being a ray of sunshine.
0: These are like love languages. Your favorite day of the week tells us a lot about yourself.
1: Correct.
2: That was kind of spot on, except for the leisure walks in the park.
1: Oh, you walk Diego around the neighborhood.
2: I do. I get my 2 miles with Diego, but it's not the park.
1: Whatever.
0: That's a chore.
2: It is a chore.
0: Can we go to the back room? Monday, anybody have a...
2: You feel so good afterwards.
0: Anybody have a favorite day that's Monday, Ruby?
3: No. But I like a Thursday.
1: Today.
0: Do a brief version, yeah.
1: Okay. Thursdays are described as individuals who aspire to be the weekend but maintain a humble demeanor. They often carry stress visibly but use it to their advantage by keeping interactions concise and impactful.
3: Okay.
1: You don't think that's you?
0: Just you change your day?
2: Pick Saturday.
3: I do a Saturday vibe.
0: Yeah.
1: I'm really hoping you say one specific day, but let's ask you, Ryan, what day of the week is your favorite day of the week?
0: Shocking, Friday.
1: Dang. Okay.
0: How would you not know I'm going to say Friday? What do you want me to Why can't I have
1: Sunday?
0: My own favorite day?
2: He hates Sunday.
0: You have to wheel me into another day.
2: No, he gets the Sunday scary.
0: Sunday blues.
1: Fridays
0: no
1: are
0: one actually loves Sunday night either.
1: Fridays are characterized as carefree individuals with a packed schedule.
0: Okay.
1: They thrive on social interactions but can be forgetful about important matters due to their busy lifestyle. Hardworking and dedicated, they often go above and beyond at work but easily experience burnout and crave frequent breaks.
0: What was that quote I was going to use? You are more than enough. Way more. Dial it back.
1: Sorry, I get excited.
2: I literally had to lower my
0: I didn't turn my headphones down.
2: How did I?
1: But it was so you.
0: Stop. Everyone. I just got here.
2: I need more coffee already.
0: I just got here. Tanya, if that was so me and your excitement level went through the higher than Guardians of the Galaxy, why do you want me so badly to be a Sunday?
1: Because I felt like Sunday was a little more you, but now that I read Friday again, it really is you. But Sunday is more you, I think.
0: It's not, because I picked Friday. The game doesn't work if you don't listen to the choice that we give you. Just like you don't believe my Friday, I don't believe your Monday. Uh-huh. We're coming back.
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2: 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Here's KTLA's Ginger Chan.
3: I do have a very serious situation that is developing on the 91. The westbound side at Imperial Highway is a motorcycle crash that looks to me like only one left lane may be open, okay? So hopefully the rider is okay, but we do have reports that there are several vehicles that are here on scene. Some of them are definitely Good Samaritans who have stopped to help out. But again, that motorcycle crash, 91 westbound side at Imperial Highway. 91 west at Vermont Avenue is just a report of a fire most adjacent to the freeway, but it is something that we're watching. And the same for the 710 south of the 105. We're watching this because of a stall that's still partially sticking out in lanes. They're stopping lanes to clear it, and that water main break is massive. So traveling through West Hollywood, Santa Monica Boulevard at Palm, Sunset Boulevard at Palm, all those will be affected by this water main break. So those are busy spots. You just have to know that that's what's closed here, okay? And it's very difficult. This report is sponsored by Airtasker. Mornings at the house are impossible. Two kids can't find their shoes and the sink starts leaking. So post tasks on Airtasker soon. The sink's fixed and a tasker installs a robot litter box the cat hates. 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I'm Ginger Chan. 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
4: Thank you, Ginger. Temps are going to be in the low 80s in Venice Beach. Redlands, a high of 99 for you, just shy of triple digits. And right now, it is 66 in Hollywood.
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1: Well, Rachel's on the phone. Good morning, Rachel. How you doing?
2: Hi, I'm good, thanks.
1: I wanted to take your call because I get a call screen of all the lines, and I can see it says, Rachel, I saw my boss watching something in a photo he sent me. So your boss sent you a photo, but in the background you saw him watching provocative videos?
2: Yes, that is correct. Okay.
1: Was it a still shot?
2: Yeah, it was a picture of my invoice because I work from home, and so I asked him if he could send me a picture of it, and he was holding it in front of his computer.
1: Oh, and his computer had adult things on it?
2: Uh-huh.
1: And, ouch, oops, did you tell him yet that you saw it?
3: Gross. So weird.
2: I don't know what to do. I waited a couple minutes to respond, and he must have finally realized that it was in the background. And so unsent the picture then resent it without anything in the background.
1: Okay, first of all, everybody, check your background. Check the articles, the things, the whatever's in your background. Like, take a look.
3: I mean, mistakes happen. This is not a mistake. Well, I don't think he did it intentionally.
1: Yeah,
3: he did not do
4: that. No, the fact that he's watching dirty videos at work is not a mistake. Like, he's doing that intentionally.
1: Wait, was he at home or at work?
2: He was at work.
1: Oh, I was picturing him at home after hours. Okay. I had a whole video in my head.
4: This is like during work hours while Rachel is like, what kind of project you're working on and whatever.
1: I don't know why. I was like, he always at home working. Okay, maybe he's...
3: Well, mistakes still happen.
1: So, but inappropriate at work completely.
3: Yeah.
1: Rachel.
3: So gross.
1: Now, it's your boss, so we need to think carefully. What do we do? Do you go to HR? Like, what do you want to do?
3: Oof.
2: I don't know. I haven't even responded. Do I say thanks and act like I didn't see that he unsent it?
1: I think you don't respond, erase it, and let's just move on. I don't, right?
4: It's not great. Maybe, strike one, and then if it happens again, it's just like, this is too much.
1: If it's me, and this is not maybe good advice, but I would just like, move on.
4: Right.
3: but like, how uncomfortable now?
2: Yeah,
3: I couldn't look at him the same. Anything
2: like this in the past.
1: But he probably knows you saw it, so maybe he's uncomfortable.
4: That's on
1: he's
4: him.
1: He's being inappropriate. It's all bad on him, too. It's all bad on him, but it is your boss. Oh, I feel hunger pangs.
4: Do you still have the original picture?
1: Sisney would like to send it?
2: No, it's unsent. I didn't screenshot it, no.
3: Okay. Oh, but you should check your computer, because sometimes when you unsend, it still goes to your other
4: devices.
3: That's
4: right. It goes to other devices.
1: Okay, check that. And
4: so check it, keep it as evidence, because if he ever tries to pull something fishy down the road to try to like fire you or do something weird because he's uncomfortable, then you have evidence.
2: Okay, interesting. I like that idea. Thank you.
1: You've been watching Your Honor.
3: Yeah, that evidence works in the court of law.
4: Yeah.
1: Good luck.
4: I'm not messing around with my job.
1: We're following the facts and the evidence here, Rachel. Thank you very much. I mean, look, if she's uncomfortable, go to HR. Talk about it. If she's not, move on.
4: Yeah.
1: I don't know. Coming up, you're most attractive in photos when you're this distance. When you're this distance from the camera. It's a fact. Science. Next, kiss.
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7: Ice Cube's Big 3 basketball is heating up. Before the World Cup final, tune into Big 3 this Sunday. Reigning MVP Michael Beasley and the defending champion Miami 305 play a must-win game against the undefeated Dallas Power, led by coach Nancy Lieberman. Then Dwight Howard and the LA Riot, coming fresh off a win, look to knock off the undefeated Chicago Triplets, led by coach Dr. J. The game played the way you love. 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

0: 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So if you're taking photos for vacation or you just want to post something, they say 7 feet. Research shows you're most attractive from 7 feet. I'd like 12, but 7 is what the average most attractive distance should be. 7 feet. Close photos, you got that subtle warping effect that makes others see you as less attractive, they say. So how about that? 7 feet. Walk it off. Step it off today. 1, 2, 3, 4, 5, 6, 7. All right, your quote. The 6 best doctors, they are sunshine, water, rest, air, exercise, and eating well.
1: I mean, so true.
2: I love that.
0: Best doctors. That is a good one.
1: Mm-hmm.
0: I'm glad you like it. I'm here to please.
1: Love it.
0: Believe me. Acceptance. Validation. Kiss.

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2: Well, if you're heading through West Hollywood this morning, avoid Hollywood and Sunset, where a water main break has flooded the intersection and surrounding streets. Airbnb is donating another $1 million to help Boyle Heights residents affected by the Lineage Warehouse fire. Irvine voters will decide in November whether to adopt ranked choice voting for future city elections starting in 2028. And Argentina will play for a second consecutive World Cup title after beating England 2-1. They will face Spain in Sunday's final. Now a look at traffic with KTLA's Ginger Chan.
3: From this Toyota Dealer Traffic Center,
1: we make it easy.
4: So far, that 10 eastbound side right at about Town Avenue is a crash that just moved over to the right shoulder. I think there was some discussion about something on the westbound side as well. 55 southbound side at Catella Avenue. They're stopping lanes to clear everything, and now sinkholes have started to form. I'm looking Sunset Boulevard at Holloway, and this is a really big one. And so you have to be careful if your plans take you into West Hollywood, and we have some public transportation that's also going to be impacted by it. 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
2: Thank you, Ginger. 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Studio City, a high of 90. Tustin, a high of 85. And right now, it's 70 in Hollywood.
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0: That is Dracula 102.7. Kiss FM on this Thursday morning. Oh, do I have some bragging news coming up for you next about my height. And sorry about you guys, but...
1: What?
0: Happiness for me. Oh, I can't wait. I'm going to play one more song, and then I'm sharing this with you.
1: How tall
0: anybody,
1: are you?
0: I'm 5'9". Wikipedia says 5'7". They lie.
1: Okay.
0: Hold on. Eminem now. Kiss FM.
2: Look. If you had one shot or one opportunity...

0: FM, Eminem Seacrest with you. So, you know, I've become friendly with the Blue Zone guy. You know, we've talked about the Blue Zone books and the Blue Zone places and the documentary,
1: yeah,
0: How to Live to Be 100, where, you know, people do common things around the world and they've got great lives. And it's kind of simple. And the founder of the whole concept who did the study is a professional continental biker. The guy has biked from Alaska to Argentina.
1: Oh, I love that.
0: Yeah, wow. Just to watch the match last night. No.
1: It was in Argentina.
0: His name is Dan Buters, become a friend of mine. I invited him on this morning because last night he and I were having some male bonding, getting together, you know, just talking about life, love, and the pursuit of happiness. And I said, anything that, you know, I could share on the radio that maybe I wouldn't know about from watching the doc and reading some of your books. And he talked about short people, and my ears perked up.
1: Obviously.
0: Dan, it's good to see you again, buddy.
2: Good to be here. Well, you know, I wasn't pandering, but in the Blue Zones up in these highlands in Sardinia, you would look like you were an NBA player.
0: That's right. You heard that.
1: Okay.
0: So what did you discover about shorter people?
2: So Blue Zones, the men tend to be shorter. So if you're 5'9 or shorter, it's worth about an extra 5 years of life expectancy over being, say, my height, which is 6'2 or taller.
0: Sorry for you. And it's going to be great. It's going to be great to live that much longer. Do you understand how many people in my family I called after he told me that last night?
1: I mean.
0: And what's the reason?
2: Well, there may be three reasons. First of all, taller people have more cells, so there's a better chance that one of those cells go rogue and you get cancer. Secondly, tall people tend to have something called a higher IGF-1, which is a growth hormone, which is why they're tall, but later in life, that actually causes mortality. It actually makes a shorter life. And also, taller people, they have more load on their heart, on their cardiovascular system, so they're more likely to get a heart attack. So it's these three small things that add up to a handful more years, and they're probably going to be good years.
0: It's so interesting, isn't it?
1: Yeah.
0: And if you haven't seen the documentary he did on Netflix, you've got to see it. It's How to Live to Be 100. Is that the title of it? Live to 100, Secrets to the Blue Zones. And check out the Blue Zones. Ben, you got a new documentary you're working on too.
2: Right.
0: Which will be about...
2: Right, new Blue Zones. So we found areas in the world with the highest healthy life expectancy. In America, we can only expect 64 good years before we have major disease or disability. I found places where people are living 12 more good years than we are in America. And it's a constellation of a number of simple things we completely miss. And that'll be on National Geographic books and documentary in January.
0: Okay, so Loma Linda is a Blue Zone in Southern California, right? Yeah, that's one of them. So hi, Loma Linda, if you're listening. Dan Buettner, the Blue Zone guy, we call him. Stick around. We're going to take a quick break. A couple more things that he shared with me I want to share with you that just made me feel good. Like it makes you feel good, and it gives you sort of a navigation for how to live your life in simple ways. He also has food. Did you know his food in the grocery store? His frozen foods without all the sodium and crud in them, right?
2: Yeah, so if you want to know what a centenarian ate to live to be 100, you have to know what she ate as a little girl and middle age and then lately. And we found all the ingredients and we put them in a line of food called Blue Zones Kitchen. It's the number one best-selling frozen whole plant-based food, $7,000. It's likely to be in the frozen section of your grocery store.
1: Amazing.
0: So, convenience and good for you. Coming back with Dan here in a second. And then I'm going to rattle off the short people that are going to live the longest on our staff. So stick around. 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

0: 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Here's KTLA's Ginger Chan.
1: You know, I do want to focus really quick on the situation that continues in West Hollywood, because the call originally came in at about 3 o'clock this morning, and some of that water is starting to dissipate. It is no longer this gushing river of water from this water main break, but we are seeing now that the roads are buckling. We see pieces of concrete that have lifted. So the fire captain said that there is a chance that Sunset Boulevard may stay closed until at least tonight. I think it'll be days, okay? So Sunset Boulevard, right about Holloway, Palm Avenue, those will be affected. I think Santa Monica Boulevard, you have at least a little bit of relief there. That could open sometime later on tonight. Crescent Heights is going to be a busy street. That may be one way people take. Another one would be Beverly Boulevard. 10 westbound side at Citrus Avenue, we have reports of debris that's in the left lane. So far, that drive isn't bad, but it's something that we're watching because they could stop lanes to clear it. 110 southbound side at Vernon Avenue, that tie-up is now sitting in, let's see, the left lane here as well. It's a crash with at least two, maybe even three cars. They stop lanes 55 southbound side at Catella Avenue to clear something over to the roadway. And then if your plans take you onto that 91 eastbound side right about Madison Street, there is something in lanes as well. 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
2: 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Eagle Rock, 93 for you. 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

0: 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More free gas coming up in a few minutes. I got you on that. Going to fill your tank. Also, we have Orion's Roses. She thinks she's being cheated on, so we'll get into that in a second. If you've ever heard about the Blue Zones, Dan Buettner is the founder. He's the author. He did all the research. He's the explorer. He's a biker. The guy's a biker. So we become friends, and we went biking not too long ago. And he has biked from Alaska to Argentina. We biked like around the track at the high school. Ugh. But I still scratched myself. I got hurt.
1: You got injured.
0: I ran into a bush.
1: Oh.
0: Look at this.
1: That is quite the battle wound.
0: You're lucky I'm here.
1: Yeah, and it's been so hot lately. You guys are biking in this heat. Woo.
0: He went all from Alaska to Argentina. No scratches. I biked the high school track. Scratches. So he's here now with us this morning, and he also was telling me something very interesting about where you get pain in your back and your neck and how that affects your life.
1: Tell me more.
2: I want to know
1: because I literally have it right now.
0: Well, and I moan all the time, but explain what it means.
3: Yeah. So the current project is to find the areas of the world where people have the longest lives in full health. What does full health mean? Well, it means not having diabetes or being overweight or having cancer. But it turns out that it also means eluding disability. And the number one disability, the one that costs us the most, that creates the most years of misery, is simple back and neck pain. Mm-hmm. You know, we really weren't meant as a species to stand up. That was an evolutionary.
0: We're supposed to crawl.
3: The early humans, they were on all fours, you know, and we learned how to stand up a few million years ago, but it turns out that's not good for our back and our neck.
0: So if you do have the back pain or the neck pain, what do you do to remedy that?
3: So there's a few things. So the most powerful thing is kind of boring, not smoking. Smoking is the number one driver of back and neck pain. People don't know that. But secondly, prophylactic acupuncture works. In other words, going to the acupuncture every month or so, staying on top of it. And then, of course, you want to make sure your computer is at eye level, so you're not bending down, your neck is hanging down.
1: And that
3: makes a big difference over time, since we spend so much time on our devices.
0: How important are comfortable feet or shoes or insoles?
3: Well, you know, if you're, I think I told you the story when we started Blue Zones, we brought one of the academics into a big store to show us what products in the pharmacy are going to most extend our life. And this professor went right to the foot products, the Dr. Scholl's foot products, and said, if your feet hurt, you don't walk, and then everything cascades down from there. You know, the most powerful thing most Americans could do, to add 3 years of life expectancy, if you go from being a couch potato, zero exercise, to just 20 minutes, to walking to go get your groceries, to walking to your friend, 20 minutes a day will give you 3 years of life expectancy, and there's no pill, there's no supplement, there's no stem cell out there that's going to give you that. So these simple things we miss them in the barrage of marketing messages, but there's so many powerful small things we can do that can add up to 12 good years of life.
0: And free, like you can walk for free.
1: Exactly. You know?
0: So I've always been fascinated by his research and by his project. So look it up, Blue Zone, and see where they are, the Blue Zones around the world. The new doc is coming out soon. And the foods in the grocery store, I didn't even know about that, but he's got a healthy line of frozen foods called Blue Zone Kitchen. Yeah, Blue Zone's Kitchen. Dan Buettner, my new best friend.
1: Yeah, obviously, besties.
0: Next time we bike, he said I can go in a sidecar, though.
1: Smart. Yeah.
0: Thanks.
3: We almost had a pile up.
0: Yeah, we almost ran into it. Exactly. Great to see you, pal. Thanks for coming in.
4: All right, buddy.
0: See you. I'm 110. I don't know. Smart guy. Blue Zone's fascinating. That documentary that is on Netflix about living to be 100 is amazing, too.
1: Oh, my gosh. It's so good.
0: He said earlier, short people live longer. Sisney, what are you?
5: 5 foot, baby.
0: You're going to live forever.
5: I am going to be 101.
0: Tanya, what are you?
6: 5'3".
0: You're good?
6: Okay.
0: Ruby, how tall are you?
7: I am 5'5".
0: Okay.
6: Getting up there.
0: In intern Madison, shorter people live longer. How tall are you?
8: I'm around 5'8".
0: Oh, well, I'm sorry.
1: Remember, you said like 5'9" and under, so you're still good.
0: Okay.
1: Still
0: well, at least good. She's at intern stage of her life. She's got a long way to go. I don't know if she'll outbeat me since I'm 5'7" by Wikipedia, but 5'8" in real life.
6: You said 5'9".
0: Anyway, that's what I told the license people. The DMV. But wasn't that great? I just loved it when he told me that. I got so excited and sleep last night.
1: I know.
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0: 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Here's KTLA's Ginger Chan.
1: I don't have a lot of details about this 210, but excuse me, 10 freeway, but it is the eastbound side at Sierra Avenue where we have this crash. It looks like a couple of cars are involved in it, and it is a little bit slow there. 105 eastbound side of Wilmington Avenue. So this one is a little bit more serious because we have reports that it was a car that lost control, landed on its roof. The only good news is it may be just at the exit. Either way, that will definitely slow a lot of people down because that's one of those things that people can see. Lanes being stopped along the 57, the northbound side about Orangewood, so they could clear this crash and get everybody over to the right shoulder. 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
2: Thank you, Ginger. Some heat today, some sunshine. We're in it. We're in this heat wave. Santa Clarita, a high of 98. Playa Vista, a high of 81. And right now, it is 72 in Hollywood.
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Now Olivia Rodrigo, and then it's Ryan's Roses. She found shady texts in her husband's phone. Wait until you hear what's happening next at Kiss FM.

0: 102.7 Kiss FM. Ryan's Roses right now. It's time. So it's a public service. If you've never heard this before, basically, if you are in a situation where you think you're being cheated on, you should address it with that person without us. If you cannot get your peace of mind, you can reach out to us and we'll see what we can do simply as a public free service. And that's where we are right now with Alexandra in Eagle Rock. She's written in saying, I found some shady texts in my husband's phone. Every time we go out, he texts, don't text me, to an unsaved number. So I'm thinking about that. So a number comes in, just numbers, a phone number comes in, and he says, don't text me. All right, let's go to Eagle Rock. Alexandra, why do you think this means he's cheating?
1: It just feels like weird timing. Like, why is he trying to clear the... I feel like he's just, when we're going out together, he just doesn't want me to see anything pop up on his phone.
0: So it's an unknown number, but you think he knows the person who has that number?
1: And it seems like it. I'm really suspicious about it. It's the same number over and over.
0: It could be spam. It could be an innocent spam.
2: Right, and he's getting like frustrated. He's like, don't text me. Stop texting
3: spam.
2: Me.
3: Then why wouldn't he block it if it's spam?
2: True, Tanya.
3: I do. Thank you.
0: I don't know how to block, so maybe he doesn't know how to block.
1: And why does it keep happening right before we go out together?
0: Yeah, I don't understand the timing of that.
2: Yeah.
0: You don't want to lose sleep over it, and frankly, you want the facts and get to the bottom of it, which we will call your husband next to find out. Kiss FM, this is Ryan's Roses.

0: It is Kiss. We met Alexandra, and she said, I think my husband's doing something behind my back with another woman. It's Ryan's Roses. Every time they go out, he gets texts from a number, not a name, but a number, phone number, and he responds, don't text me, to this unsaved number. She's very suspicious of it. I think it could be spam, but we don't know. So we're going to call your husband right now, and Alexandra, we're going to ask him who he wants to send romantic roses to. That's how this works. I mean, generally, the obvious choice would be, oh, the person I'm in love with gets Ryan's roses, or gets roses, right? Not the case always. Who's he thinking about? Who's top of mind? We don't know. We're about to find out. Sissany's going to make the call, so just be very quiet. We don't want him to hear that you'll be on the line listening. We'll all be very quiet. I need you to say, Ryan, you have my permission to call, and then his name. Go ahead.
1: Oh, Ryan, you have my permission to call.
0: How long have you been married to him?
1: 7 years.
0: Let's see if we can find out what's going on with this phone number. Be very quiet. Here we go. We're calling your husband of 7 years right now. It's Ryan's Roses.
2: Hello.
3: Hi, is this Nate?
2: Yes, who's this?
3: My name is Melanie. I'm calling from LA Blooms. How are you doing this morning?
2: I'm fine.
3: Great. You know, we deliver here locally in surrounding areas, and we're offering a free promotion. It's a free dozen red roses that you can send to anybody that you like. They're free.
2: Okay, are you serious?
3: I am, actually. We do this promotion about once a month, and we're just trying to promote our business.
2: No, are you seriously doing this again to me?
3: Again?
2: You guys did this to me years ago.
3: I don't understand.
2: This is the Ryan's Roses, if right? So did my wife call you?
3: No. This is LA Blooms.
2: This is the exact same setup that I had. Like, it was exactly 10 years ago. I know what this is. I'm on the radio right now, aren't I?
0: Your voice is being broadcast on the radio, Nate. That is correct. We called you 10 years ago for Ryan's Roses?
2: Yes. Yeah, I think it was like...
0: I don't remember. Were you cheating?
2: I think I like hung up. I just got freaked out by the whole thing, but I was not cheating. I wouldn't do that. It was with Megan. And I ended up not staying with her, but we didn't get married, but... No, I didn't cheat. It was the weirdest thing. It was exactly like this. And it didn't help our relationship, by the way. So thank you for that.
0: Yeah.
2: And now it's
0: I didn't come looking for you. She came looking for me. So you're just her issue, not mine. And the reason I'm on the phone with you now, not because I wanted to find you, but your wife, Alexandra, wants to know who's texting you, who's this unknown number that keeps texting you. And you keep responding by saying, don't text me here, don't text the number, whatever you're saying, and you're being cagey about it. So who's on the other end of the phone number?
2: I already explained that to her. It's just spam. That's just the spam that I say, hey, I delete it, and then, hey, don't text me.
1: Nate, you're lying. You're just lying.
3: I feel like you're lying, too.
0: So, Nate, who is it?
3: Why is it the same number?
2: I'm not lying. I wouldn't do that. I can't explain it. I don't know why this is happening, you know, with now my wife, you know, after it happened. But I would not cheat on you, Alexander. I don't know why you're doing this and putting me on the radio. If you just talk to me, I just don't understand why.
0: She doesn't trust you. She doesn't believe you. And Nate, I got a track record for you to remind you of. This is the second person that's reached out to us because they thought you were cheating. So, I'm not quite sure we believe you.
3: Mm-hmm. It's not giving loyal.
2: Well, everybody gets the spam numbers, don't you? Listen, I got to go, and you can believe me or you don't, but I'm not.
0: It doesn't matter if I do. Alexandra, your wife, do you believe Nate? Do you believe Alexandra? Nate, come on. Nate, take a breath. Nate, breathe. Alexandra, do you believe him?
1: I'm wondering, maybe Megan wasn't as crazy as you made her sound.
3: He hung up.
0: He's gone. Do you believe that? Do you know him? Does he sound like he's telling you the truth?
1: I don't know, but it doesn't make any sense. And I feel Like, it would be stupid to just take him at his word right now.
0: Get that number. Find out who's on the other end.
3: Exactly.
0: And good
3: yeah.
0: luck to you. Good luck to you.
3: Good luck.
0: Thank you very much for reaching out. And that's the second time that guy has been accused of cheating. Ooh. That's never happened here.
3: Yeah.
0: Ryan's Roses. Kiss FM.
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0: Katy Perry and Snoop on Kiss FM. Looking at almost 8 o'clock here on this Thursday commute, and I've got your free gas coming up in just a second. 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
2: Well, a brush fire in Santa Clarita prompted evacuation warnings yesterday, but crews quickly got it under control despite the extreme heat and difficult conditions. LA County opened several dozen free cooling centers that stretch from the high desert all the way to the South Bay, offering a place to get a break from the heat. YouTube is fighting a landmark Los Angeles verdict that found the company knowingly made its platform addictive for kids and teens. And Universal Studios says it's adding sound walls after neighbors complained about screams coming through the new Fast and Furious coaster during testing. Now a look at traffic with KTLA's Ginger Chan.
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4: So let's go ahead and hit on some of the things taking place in Orange County. So the 5 northbound side, right at about the 57, there looks to be some kind of debris that was sitting in lanes for a little bit anyway. So lanes have stopped. They blocked the lanes. They cleared everything. And now the drive is maybe starting to recover just a little bit. Your plans head to Ontario Airport. I feel like the drive is still okay. It's not that bad. We don't have a lot of incidents that are popping up for our friends traveling to Ontario Airport. In fact, we even had something 10 westbound side at Puente Avenue, and that looks like it's already cleared over to the right shoulder. 710 southbound side at Firestone Boulevard. They're waiting for a unit to get on the scene. It may be arriving right now so that they could clear this crash and get it out of the right lane. That one involving at least two cars. And then 605 southbound side at Washington. Everything is also to the right shoulder. This is incredible. So I'm listening to the press conference in West Hollywood about this water main break, and it sounds like maybe it's just one customer who's without water. No reports of any injuries. That's the good news. But with a closure on Sunset Boulevard between Larrabee and Sherbourne, which I believe will be here maybe for the next couple of days, and then East Santa Monica Boulevard, San Vicente to Hancock Drive, that will be shut down as well. If you're trying to get into those areas, you're going to have a tough time coming from the east to the west. So just know that your alternates should be Melrose, Beverly. I know those will be busy, right? You got Doheny and La Cienega. And I think for a little bit anyway, because I don't see a closure on San Vicente, you may be able to take that as well. 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
2: Thank you, Ginger. Temps are going to be in the upper 90s in Corona today. Manhattan Beach, a high of 81. And right now, it is 73 in Hollywood.
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1: 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It is Pink Panther's Zara Larsson on LA's number one hit music station. Where did you watch the big Argentina-England match yesterday? Sissany's house was rocking. I could hear you from my place. Oh my gosh, what a match. We'll get into it next and all the big parties going on for Sunday's final around LA. Kiss FM.

0: 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Well, I had my buddy Ben Silverman over to watch the soccer match yesterday afternoon. He's like your husband. He knows everything about every player and the history of the two teams and the players.
1: And like why
0: and
1: they were wearing the Navy jerseys. He knows it all.
0: he tells me all this stuff like I can retain it. I don't know. But I watched the last 50 minutes of the match.
1: That's really all you needed, because the first half was stressful. It was like 0-0, and then they were England scored, and so it was very quiet.
0: England scored at 55 minutes in.
1: Right.
0: It looked like it might be enough as time was running out. Then 85 minutes in, Enzo Fernandez, he ties it at 1.
1: Boom! Goal!
0: Then in a stoppage time, I think they call it. I don't follow soccer. I don't know a lot about. As a matter of fact, I find it hard to follow the match. The shot is so wide. I need tight shots.
1: Yeah.
0: It's so wide to see everything.
1: And you think it makes it in, but it like just missed the net. And you're like, I thought that was a goal. It's not.
0: It's because the wide shot. Yeah. I need tight shots. So that the stoppage time, 92 minutes in, a game winner for Argentina. A lot of fans in LA for Argentina.
1: Yeah.
0: And your husband is a diehard Argentina fan.
1: Oh, yeah. His whole family. My father-in-law was over. My brother-in-law. My sister-in-law. It was full blown.
0: We have it. Play the sound of Sissany's house at this Argentinian win. It's as if you had anything to do with it. You know? Yeah. It's as if you are taking responsibility for something.
1: I've never seen my father-in-law this happy.
0: Was that him or Michael's yelling?
1: That was him. That was him.
0: Oh, my gosh.
1: He was just grinning. I don't even think he was that happy at our wedding. Like, he was so happy. Cute.
0: You know what stood out to me when they cut away to the fans? There was one kid whose mouth was open so wide.
1: Yes.
0: I've never seen a mouth open as wide as it opened.
1: I know.
0: They cut back to him a couple of times. Then there was a little boy, an England fan, crying at the end. Yeah. They played that back. Yeah. All right, listen to it. This is what it sounded like on Fox.
2: Messi crossing back.
0: Fans of this sport are the most energetic, enthusiastic, passionate fans of any sport I've ever seen. It is incredible not to just watch the match, but the fans. Here is Telemundo's coverage.
1: The best.
3: Messi engancha y va, tiró con la derecha.
0: Oh my God. That is incredible. That is incredible.
1: This is the long one right here.
0: To hear that. Did he keep practices his breath control on that? That's a real hold. he loses a voice there. he's out of breath.
1: He's still going.
0: How many times is the guy going to do it?
4: Yeah, God bless him.
3: Argentino.
0: Wow.
1: I love it so much.
0: I'd love to hear him in real life when things go well for him. What happens? All right. So we got Sunday noon, the final match. So it is going to be Argentina and Spain. So now I got a buddy telling me all the info. It's going to be an interesting game. Mm-hmm. It's going to be less physical. More technical.
1: Wow.
0: More technical, less physical. Very passionate, obviously, both. What is Michael, your husband, who is a diehard Argentinian fan, saying about it?
1: In a perfect world, he would watch this with his family and whatnot, but I planned a trip 2 months ago to Catalina, not realizing that the World Cup final would be this weekend, and we will be on a beach. So we're trying to figure out, you know, hot spots for the Wi-Fi, and I'm bringing my laptop. And
0: No. Your husband has the right to stay at home and watch. I mean, he does not have to go. It's his team. It's the World Cup final. You could go, you know, they're calling Pomona Little Buenos Aires. There's so many fans there celebrating. So you could roll to Pomona instead of Catalina.
1: There's a lot of watch parties happening all over the
0: city. A lot. A lot of fans in LA are celebrating this. But I really believe, Michael, you have an out on this. This is big. And if Sisney wants to go to Catalina, then let Sisney go to Catalina.
1: I'm not going to Catalina by myself. We're bringing our children. It's a family vacation.
0: Well, fine. Then, B, take your children. Michael can watch the game. What a dilemma. But I can't wait. You got to tell me what he decides to do. That's Sunday. Congratulations to all of the teams playing in the World Cup and watching it in my hometown of Atlanta. That was kind of fun yesterday. And we'll see what happens on Sunday. 102.7 KISS FM. Free gas in a minute.
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0: 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Here's KTLA's Ginger Chan.
1: Wow. The drive is really tough all around. I mean, mostly we've been focusing on West Hollywood, right? Because there are so many major streets and bus lines that are impacted by it off of Sunset Boulevard and Santa Monica Boulevard. But I want to also mention 710 North at Firestone Boulevard. We have reports of a crash. It looks like the left lane is now taken up in it. Yeah, it's a fairly busy drive here as well. 210 westbound side at about Citrus Avenue, there was a report of a crash. We have reports of a fire now, Whittier Boulevard at Pioneer Boulevard, which I feel like that is a busy spot. So I want to mention it to everybody. There's a report of a car fire. My goodness, 5 northbound side at Lincoln Avenue and 5 south at Christianitas Road. Even though it's a little bit farther to the south because of the debris that's in the left lane, I do want to make sure you're well aware that is here and it's in lanes. 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I'm Ginger Chan. 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
2: Thank you, Ginger. It is going to be hot today out in Pasadena, a high of 92. Long Beach, a high of 80. And right now, it is 74 in Hollywood.
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0: So we have a trending report. I'm guessing this is a Love Island trending report from
1: you
0: Tanya?
1: You betcha, because
0: all right.
1: Kenzie was on Call Her Daddy. It just dropped yesterday.
0: Okay.
1: And Kenzie and Dylan, they got dumped from the island. They were not part of the final four, but she went back straight back to California with him. That's where Dylan lives. Right. And when she was on Call Her Daddy, she was talking about how they plan to make their relationship work. And she said, I don't want to do long distance. I want to move here. So she's from Georgia, but she's talking about picking up her whole life and moving across the country for this guy. Now, here's the thing. She hasn't confirmed that they're officially living together yet, but it sounds like that's kind of still being figured out. But she did talk about finishing up her nursing school and taking her nursing test out here. So this isn't just like a summer fling talk. This is, you know, if she's taking her nursing test out here, it's a big deal. So my question to you is, when you meet somebody and you're long distance, do you try the long distance for a beat, or would you just go full swing?
0: What's full swing?
1: Moving to the state that they live in.
0: Okay, got it. So I've given a lot of thought to this in the last 2 minutes that you were telling me about this story. And I don't know what they're... I didn't watch the show, so I don't know what they're like. But I will tell you that one-third of long distance relationships die after 3 months. So I don't know.
1: Is that just a stat you made up, or is that something?
0: Yeah, no, that's true. No, it's true. 1/3 of long distance relationships die after 3 months. Why? You're not around. You're not there for those moments. You lose the communication. The communication is hard when you're in a long distance relationship. And so my advice would be, if they want to try it temporarily, right?
1: Right.
0: The long distance, they could. But you're asking me, should she pick up her whole life and move?
1: Yes.
2: This is a win-win for her.
1: You're kind of saying yes, she should. Because no, after 3 months, it's going to die.
2: This sounds like an opportunist situation for her. She's moving to California.
0: Why can't he go to her?
1: Exactly.
0: Well,
2: because
0: why can't?
2: She wants to be here. Everybody wants to move to California.
1: Yeah.
2: Like, totally. It's easy.
0: I mean, I'm from Georgia. I moved to California.
2: And thank you. Perfect example.
0: Yeah, and my relationship didn't work out.
2: She was on a reality show. She probably wants to come out here and like act or do something. 100%.
0: All right. So, I don't know. LDD, long distance, doesn't work. In my mind, it just won't work. And if she's willing to pick up her things and come into his life here, then let's see. But also, 99% of the couples on these shows don't work out.
2: Now, that's a fact that I can get behind.
1: Yes, but the 1% that do, it's really amazing.
0: Yeah, well, let's see if these are the 1%. I can't wait. Coming up next, Raging Waters tickets. I actually want to go with you. It's so hot. I want to put on my bathing suit and go with you. It's too hot. They're next.
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19: So maybe you're going to see a little bit more activity right by Will Rogers State Beach, because just off the waters there, we have this police activity. And so that just might tie people up, because you got a helicopter. Then we also have, actually, I think I saw another helicopter. Then we have sheriff's boats out in the water, that kind of thing. Okay. I just want to give you that information. 10 westbound side, right about, I'll put it at Rosemead Boulevard, where we have reports of a crash that's still sitting in the right lane. This one involves an SUV, though. The 405 southbound side is Century Boulevard. We got this roll of insulation and then a ladder all dropped into the corporal left lanes. Remember, the West Hollywood situation is terrible. Public transportation has to detour around the area. We have those closures along Sunset, Santa Monica Boulevard as well, and some of the smaller streets, whether it's Holloway, Larrabee, all those affected by this water main break. But we are hearing no injuries. That sinkhole, oh my gosh, it is really, really large and deep too, and the water that is starting to bubble up from it. 91 eastbound side at the 5, just reports of a crash, but they can't clear on their own, and so that's the reason it's still here. You know, this report is sponsored. 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I'm Ginger Chan. 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
2: Thank you, Ginger. Some heat today, sunshine. If you're heading out to Disney, Anaheim, a high of 85. Brentwood, a high of 80. And right now, it is 74 in Hollywood.
0: All right, Sissy, we're going to play a game. Last night came up with it because it was just so hot.
1: So hot.
0: We're going to play a game, How Hot Will It Get? 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Bruno Mars is on KISS.

0: Bruno Mars, 102.7 Kiss FM. We're going to play a game right now. How hot will it get? It's hot.
1: How hot will it get?
0: It is really hot. When I work out, I roll up my shorts. You ever see people roll up their shorts?
2: Mm-hmm. Yeah.
0: Roll them on up? I roll them on up. So yeah. It's mostly all leg. I'm sleeping in the nakedness.
3: You're mostly so all hot. Leg this morning.
2: And yeah, chest.
3: I
2: know.
3: You're yeah, like, you're really open. Like, you have like two buttons. Yeah. You're short. Hoochie Daddy shorts on.
0: Let me give it to you.
3: What a treat.
2: Oh, wow.
3: If you all could it just is. See what we see right now.
0: There
2: deep.
0: You go. Well, it's hot.
2: It
0: hot.
2: Is so hot.
0: Like I have a shirt on.
2: Excuse us.
3: Yeah.
0: All right. I got Anna on the line. She is in San Bernardino. Anna, how hot will it get? That's the game we're going to play. Are you ready?
4: Yes, I am.
0: All right. If you win, you get Raging Waters tickets to go cool off in this crazy heat. Here we go. I'll name a local community in Southern California, and Sissany will guess today's high temperature in that city, according to weather.com. If she's right, you win automatically. If she's wrong, Anna, you guess higher or lower, okay?
4: Okay.
0: Here we go. Got to get three correct to win. The first one. Woodland Hills. Sissany. How hot will it get?
5: I guess it's going to be 97 in Woodland Hills.
0: That's not right. So will it be higher or lower than 97 based on weather.com, Anna?
4: Higher?
0: No, it's got to be lower. 92.
3: Okay, now we have a gauge. Now I'm feeling it out.
0: You also live in the valley. You should probably feel it out every night.
3: Yeah.
0: All right, next one. Lancaster. How hot will it get, Sissany?
5: Oh, it gets hot out there. That I'm going to say 96.
0: That's wrong. So, Anna, is it higher or lower than 96 degrees, the high today in Lancaster?
4: Higher.
0: Yeah, 102.
2: 102!
0: Okay. 102.
5: All right.
0: Yeah, all right, here we go. You got one down. Now you get this one here. Manhattan Beach.
5: Okay, Manhattan Beach.
0: What are you going to go with?
5: I'm going to go with 78.
0: 78 is wrong. Anna, how hot will it get? Higher or lower than 78 in Manhattan Beach?
4: Lower.
0: Higher. 81 degrees.
5: 81 on the coast.
2: That's wild.
0: Okay. We're going to Whittier. Playing the game, how hot will it get? Because it's just too darn hot everywhere.
5: Yeah.
0: How hot will it get today in Whittier, Sissany?
5: Okay, Whittier, it's going to be hot. It's going to be 94.
0: That's wrong. Anna, is it higher or lower today in Whittier than 94 degrees Fahrenheit?
4: Lower.
0: You got it, 91. Congratulations.
2: All right.
0: Here we go for the win. To cool yourself off Raging Waters, for the win, the family four-pack, we are going to Rancho Cucamonga.
5: Oh.
0: Rancho Cucamonga. How hot will it get today, Sissany?
5: It is going to be 93 degrees
0: that
5: in
0: is
5: Rancho
0: wrong.
5: Cucamonga.
0: That is wrong. So, Anna, today, high, will it be higher or lower than, would you say, 92?
5: 93.
0: 93 degrees. Higher or lower?
4: Higher.
0: Yes, you win the contest. Today, it's going to be 98 in Rancho, and where you live, it's going to be 102, by the way, in San Bernardino.
2: Woo!
4: I know, it's so hot.
0: I trust me. I feel it. Well, you're going to Raging Waters to cool off. Thank you for listening in San Bernardino. Have a great day, okay?
4: You too. Thank you.
0: You got it. 22.7 Kiss FM. How hot will it get? It's just too hot. Nothing's fun. Heat is frustrating. You get antsy. All right, coming up next, Sissany will tell you what's new this morning. Clearly, she won't tell you the weather.
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6: 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Before the World Cup final, tune into Big 3 this Sunday. Reigning MVP Michael Beasley and the defending champion Miami 305 play a must-win game against the undefeated Dallas Power, led by coach Nancy Lieberman. Then Dwight Howard and the LA Riot, coming fresh off a win, look to knock off the undefeated Chicago Triplets, led by coach Dr. J. The game, played the way you love. 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

0: 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Here's KTLA's Ginger Chan.
1: Okay, so 110 South, right at about El Segundo Boulevard, we have reports that there's a stall. It's still sitting in lanes. I don't have a lot of details. 405 Freeway heading north at Western Avenue. Caltrans crews. Oh, no, excuse me. It was a Caltrans truck. Caltrans truck that got hit by another car. So that's the reason this is a little bit slower than normal. I'm just getting reports now of a brand new signaler issued. 405 North at Wilshire Boulevard. So they are saying that maybe about 9:45 or so before they can release the lane. I'm just trying to figure out what it is exactly, because it looks like it's been here for a little bit, the crash. And then now they're also saying that there are no signalers. So we'll double check that. But that drive is still going to be a little bit slower than normal. We know that that southbound side is always the crowded spot. 10 West at Rosemead Boulevard. They should have wrapped up this crash, or at least they will be in a little bit. Reminding everybody that we still have that situation that will continue for our friends traveling through West Hollywood. All the buses are detouring around the area. I know that Beverly Boulevard is going to be tough, but at least I know for sure that's open. And the same for La Cienega Boulevard. I know that because all the buses are taking those streets to get around all the heavy delays that we're seeing for our friends who do travel in West Hollywood. And so you have to know that the buses will detour, but that will also mean the streets will be very heavy as well. This report is sponsored by Mothers Against Drunk Driving. 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I'm Ginger Chan. 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
2: Thank you, Ginger. Very hot today, yet again. West Covina, a high of 93. Burbank, a high of 90. And right now, it is 75 in Hollywood.
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0: That's The Weeknd, The Hills on Kiss FM. All right, so if you watch KTLA Channel 5, I do, and there's a video that's gone viral. One of the reporters named Rachel Menatoff was out doing a live shot about the heat, and a flying cockroach landed on her chest, and she kept her composure and stared right into the camera and continued her report, which was impressive.
1: Yeah.
0: But everybody's talking about this, and it's gone viral, and we are going to talk to her next because I think she knew it was on her chest, but she just kept on going.
1: So impressive.
0: I don't think Tanya would have done that.
1: No chance.
2: I don't know that I could.
0: I think I would. I think I could do it. I'm pretty good at laser focus when I'm doing something like that. So we'll come up with that in a second. She'll be on. And Sisney, what's new this morning?
1: Well, a major water main break flooded parts of West Hollywood this morning, leaving streets underwater and damaging nearby homes. Airbnb is donating another $1 million to help Boyle Heights residents affected by the Lineage warehouse fire. And Argentina will play for a second consecutive World Cup title after beating England 2-1. They will face Spain in Sunday's final. And that's what's new this morning.
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0: There's Bruno Mars, 102.7 Kiss FM, Los Angeles, Seacrest with you. All right, I got a question for you, Sissany, Tanya.
1: Yeah.
0: Do you think you keep your composure in high-pressure situations? Can you keep your cool? Can you keep your calm?
1: Sure.
0: Really?
1: I think I can in a high-pressure situation. Like, okay.
0: Yeah. What if a spider jumps on your table at dinner? Hang on. I'll tell you why I asked next.

0: 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We have a local star coming on with us right now who has gone viral. And I mean, I bring up composure. There are some people who are so laser focused at a task that they can stay completely composed and focused and do what they need to do. Rachel Menatoff from KTLA, Channel 5, was doing a live shot on Tuesday, and she remained fully focused on her report while a flying cockroach hit her chest and crawled up the side of her neck. And she joins us now. She's inside, I noticed, just in case there are any other insects today. Hi, Rachel. How are you? Nice to see you.
1: Hi, Ryan. Thanks for having me.
0: Incredible composure in a live shot. And this has gone viral. People are talking about this cockroach that was, you know, flying and then landing on your chest.
1: I know. I mean, people have been messaging me for the last 2 days. For me, it's what I normally do. You know, we were doing a live shot about the extreme heat.
0: Yeah.
1: And it was at the very end of our report, and the bug started crawling on me. And I just said to myself, my internal voice was like, you know what? Just keep going. Just keep going.
0: Did you feel it or see it?
1: Yeah, I felt it. I mean, how could you not?
2: Yeah. Did you think it was a cockroach, though, or did you like think it was something else?
1: You know, we saw the cockroaches on the ground. Little did I know that they fly.
2: Yeah.
1: So I had a feeling. And then when my photographer covered his face and kind of like ducked behind the camera, I was like, you know, something's wrong. Definitely wrong.
0: But isn't it funny how you've done so many live shots and reporting, and the cockroach landing on your chest is what people want to talk about? Well done.
1: I know. You know, the thousands of live shots that I've done, this one seems to be the most popular.
0: Do you know, I have to tell you, I can relate in a way. I was hosting the E! Live from the Red Carpet show at the Oscars, and Sacha Baron Cohen was dressed up as one of his characters in a movie. And as I was talking to him or somebody else in my tux, he threw an urn of ashes onto my jacket, and I continued to just talk on the air and, you know, didn't skip a beat until I looked down and realized, it was Bisquick made to look like somebody's ashes, and we continued on. So I kind of know the feeling of something like that happening. I pack now 2 jackets when I do a live shot.
2: That's so sad.
0: Yeah, I have to have a backup just in case anything like that happens. But you are remarkably composed. So we wanted to say thank you for the viral moment, but also the great local reporting in the heat, too. That's not so fun.
1: Thank you. I appreciate it. And you know what? Our story was important. It was an important story. We had talked to so many people, athletes. We talked to a girls' soccer team. And I just didn't want to derail the story. You know, I wanted to get the story out there. And I knew if I took notice of this cockroach that I wouldn't be able to.
0: That would be selfish. That'd be very selfish.
1: It would be. Exactly. Yeah.
2: I mean, it almost
1: crawled
2: down your shirt.
3: Yeah, honestly, I would have been down the street.
0: Yeah. Well,
1: you know, it was hard, but I just, my voice inside was just like, keep going and then shake it off at the end.
0: You're,
1: you know,
2: shake it off at the end. You're wild.
0: Yeah. All right. Well, you can see the video. It has gone viral. And by the way, you know, I got part of my live TV start in the entertainment department at KTLA Channel 5, filling in for Sam Rubin way back in the day. Yeah, so some of my first live TV experience was actually doing the hits in the newsroom and then going to the desk. So I have held that microphone that you were holding.
1: Exactly. You know what it's like.
0: I do. Well, thank you for coming on, and we'll be watching on Channel 5. Take good care, Rachel.
1: Thanks so much. Thanks for having me.
2: Thank you.
0: You got it. Bye-bye.
1: Bye.
0: Yeah, I mean, I would have thought the thing crawled down my shorts, my pants, into any part of my body. I would have squealed like a high-pitched weasel.
2: Uh-huh. Same.
0: All right. The viral video, Rachel Menatoff, KTLA 5. Take a look at the cockroach. It's very slimy. Coming up next, free gas.
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0: 102.7 KISS FM. Ryan's Roses right now. It's time. So it's a public service. If you've never heard this before, basically, if you are in a situation where you think you're being cheated on, you should address it with that person without us. If you cannot get your peace of mind, you can reach out to us and we'll see what we can do simply as a public free service. And that's where we are right now with Alexandra in Eagle Rock. She's written in saying, I found some shady texts in my husband's phone. Every time we go out, he texts, don't text me, to an unsaved number. So I'm thinking about that. So a number comes in, just numbers, a phone number comes in, and he says, don't text me. All right, let's go to Eagle Rock. Alexandra, why do you think this means he's cheating?
1: It just feels like weird timing. Like, why is he trying to clear the... I feel like he's just, when we're going out together, he just doesn't want me to see anything pop up on his phone.
0: So it's an unknown number, but you think he knows the person who has that number?
1: And it seems like it. I'm really suspicious about it. It's the same number over and over.
0: Oh. It could be spam. It could be an innocent spam.
2: Right, he's getting like frustrated. He's like, don't text me. Stop texting.
3: Spam. Then why wouldn't he block it if it's spam?
2: True, Tanya.
3: I do. Thank you.
0: I don't know how to block, so maybe he doesn't know how to block.
1: And why does it keep happening right before we go out together?
0: Yeah, I don't understand the timing of that.
2: Yeah.
0: You don't want to lose sleep over it. And frankly, you want the facts and get to the bottom of it, which we will call your husband next to find out. 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

All right, we're in the middle of Ryan's Roses. The call coming up in a second. But right now, a four-pack to Raging Waters, 1-800-520-1027. Call me to win. 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Kiss.

0: It is Kiss. We met Alexandra, and she said, I think my husband's doing something behind my back with another woman. It's Ryan's Roses. Every time they go out, he gets texts from a number, not a name, but a number, phone number, and he responds, don't text me, to this unsaved number. She's very suspicious of it. I think it could be spam, but we don't know. So we're going to call your husband right now, and Alexandra, we're going to ask him who he wants to send romantic roses to. That's how this works. I mean, generally, the obvious choice would be, oh, the person I'm in love with gets Ryan's roses, or gets roses, right? Not the case always. Who's he thinking about? Who's top of mind? We don't know. We're about to find out. Sissany's going to make the call, so just be very quiet. We don't want him to hear that you'll be on the line listening. We'll all be very quiet. I need you to say, Ryan, you have my permission to call, and then his name. Go ahead.
1: Oh, Ryan, you have my permission to call.
0: How long have you been married to him?
1: 7 years.
0: Let's see if we can find out what's going on with his phone number. Be very quiet. Here we go. We're calling your husband of 7 years right now. It's Ryan's Roses.
2: Hello.
3: Hi, is this Nate?
2: Yes, who's this?
3: My name is Melanie. I'm calling from LA Blooms. How are you doing this morning?
2: I'm fine.
3: Great. You know, we deliver here locally in surrounding areas, and we're offering a free promotion. It's a free dozen red roses that you can send to anybody that you like. They're free.
2: Okay, are you serious?
3: I am, actually. We do this promotion about once a month, and we're just trying to promote our business.
2: No, are you seriously doing this again to me?
3: Again?
2: You guys did this to me years ago.
3: I don't understand.
2: This is the Ryan's Roses, if right? So did my wife call you?
3: No. This is LA Blooms.
2: This is the exact same setup that I had. Like, it was exactly 10 years ago. I know what this is. I'm on the radio right now, aren't I?
0: Your voice is being broadcast on the radio, Nate. That is correct. We called you 10 years ago for Ryan's Roses?
2: Yes. Yeah, I think it was like...
0: I don't remember. Were you cheating?
2: I think I like hung up. I just got freaked out by the whole thing, but I was not cheating. I wouldn't do that. It was with Megan. And I ended up not staying with her, but we didn't get married, but... No, I didn't cheat. It was the weirdest thing. It was exactly like this. And it didn't help our relationship, by the way. So thank you for that.
0: Yeah.
2: And now
0: it's I didn't come looking for you. She came looking for me. So you're just her issue, not mine. And the reason I'm on the phone with you now, not because I wanted to find you, but your wife, Alexandra, wants to know who's texting you, who's this unknown number that keeps texting you. And you keep responding by saying, don't text me here, don't text the number, whatever you're saying, and you're being cagey about it. So who's on the other end of the phone number?
2: I already explained that to her. It's just spam. That's just the spam that I say, hey, I delete it, and then, hey, don't text me.
1: Nate, you're lying. You're just lying.
3: I feel like you're lying, too.
0: So, Nate, who is it?
3: Why is it the same number?
2: I'm not lying. I wouldn't do that. I can't explain it. I don't know why this is happening, you know, with now my wife, you know, after it happened. But I would not cheat on you, Alexander. I don't know why you're doing this and putting me on the radio. If you just talk to me, I just don't understand why.
0: She doesn't trust you. She doesn't believe you. And Nate, I got a track record for you to remind you of. This is the second person that's reached out to us because they thought you were cheating. So, I'm not quite sure we believe you.
3: Mm-hmm. It's not giving loyal.
2: Well, everybody gets the spam numbers, don't you? Listen, I got to go, and you can believe me or you don't, but I'm not.
0: It doesn't matter if I do. Alexandra, your wife, do you believe Nate? Do you believe Alexandra? Nate, come on. Nate, take a breath. Nate, breathe. Alexandra, do you believe him?
1: I'm wondering, maybe Megan wasn't as crazy as you made her sound.
3: He hung up.
0: He's gone. Do you believe that? Do you know him? Does he sound like he's telling you the truth?
1: I don't know, but it doesn't make any sense. And I feel Like, it would be stupid to just take him at his word right now.
0: Get that number. Find out who's on the other end.
3: Exactly.
0: And good luck to you. Good luck to you.
3: Good luck.
0: Thank you very much for reaching out. And that's the second time that guy has been accused of cheating. That's never happened here.
3: Yeah.
0: Ryan's Roses. Kiss.

0: 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So if you're taking photos for vacation or you just want to post something, they say 7 feet. Research shows you're most attractive from 7 feet. I'd like 12, but 7 is what the average most attractive distance should be. 7 feet. Close photos, you got that subtle warping effect that makes others see you as less attractive, they say. So how about that? 7 feet. Walk it off. Step it off today. 1, 2, 3, 4, 5, 6, 7. All right, your quote. The 6 best doctors, they are sunshine, water, rest, air, exercise, and eating well.
1: I mean, so true.
2: I love that
0: best
2: quote.
0: Doctors. That is a good one. I'm glad you like it. I'm here to please.
1: Love
0: Believe me. Acceptance. Validation. Kiss. For

0: And that's going to wrap it up for us today on this Thursday, July 16th. Thank you all so very much for hanging out with us. Hey, if you missed anything, well, good time today. If you missed anything, it's up. A lot of great advice was given out today. And we learned that short people will live longer. If you missed that fact, I was very enthusiastic about that conversation. So check it out on our podcast. It's up midday on air with Ryan Seacrest on iHeartRadio. 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
3: Well, Argentina will play for a second consecutive World Cup title after beating England 2-1 yesterday. They will face Spain in Sunday's final. You know, a major water main break flooded parts of West Hollywood this morning. It's crazy, leaving streets underwater and damaging nearby homes. Airbnb is donating another $1 million to help Boyle Heights residents affected by the Lineage Warehouse fire. Irvine voters will decide in November whether to adopt ranked choice voting for future city elections starting in 2028. LA County opened several dozen free cooling centers that stretch from the high desert all the way to the South Bay, offering a place to get a break from this heat wave. YouTube is fighting a landmark Los Angeles verdict that found the company knowingly made its platform addictive for kids and teens. And Universal Studios says it's adding sound walls after neighbors complained about screams coming from the new Fast and Furious coaster during testing. And that is your 1 minute tea.
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Tomorrow, the Dodgers take on the Yankees in New York. 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

0: 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It's right there around Holloway and Sunset. I mean, even the Metro bus yard there looks crazy. If I were you, I'd maybe stay away from that area if you can. I mean, if you live around there, obviously it's crazy. But the water shut off around 7 a.m. this morning. So I guess the cause of the rupture is still under investigation, though. So I'll keep you updated.
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LA's number one hit music station. So tomorrow, the Dodgers, they're taking on the Yankees in New York. The first pitch is at 4 on AM 570 LA Sports. And make sure you stock up for your summer barbecue with packs of Hoffie Premium Beef Franks and bacon-wrapped hot dogs at Smart and Final. 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

0: It's 102.7 Kiss FM, LA's number one hit music station. Okay, caller 102, I got your 4-pack of tickets to Raging Waters Los Angeles. This will be a blast. Okay, I actually went a couple weeks ago. Had the best time, honestly. So you got to check out the Aqua Rocket or the Lazy River. Sorry, I know. I'm all over the place. But I got a 4-pack right now for you, caller 102. Raging Waters Los Angeles. That's 800-520-1027. 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

longer to go by, right? Maybe because it's hot and Mercury's in retrograde, all the things. Anyways, let's go ahead and kick it off. And yes, I got a little something on the way for you. I got details coming up, but let's do some John Ashanti. Come on, XXL.

Yeah, Triple XL, Gabby Diaz here. Okay, caller 102, I'm looking for you now. 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
1: Ice Cube's Big 3 basketball is heating up. Before the World Cup final, tune into Big 3 this Sunday. Reigning MVP Michael Beasley and the defending champion Miami 305 play a must-win game against the undefeated Dallas Power, led by coach Nancy Lieberman. 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

0: What Hit Music Station. Okay, my DMs have been going crazy over this. People are dying to get into the Pick Your Purse party, which, hey, I get it. I hosted the one last year, and it was so much fun. It's going down at Morongo Casino Resort and Spa on July 24th, and Sisney from On Air with Ryan Seacrest is going to be hosting. I got a pair of passes for you right now. 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So, caller 102, got your Pick Your Purse party passes right now, 800-520-1027.
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2: Run by humans who may or may not have used their phone flashlight to look for their phone. Oh, what? Like you haven't done it

0: this morning. It looks like they're not too sure exactly how this happened. The pipe bursting is being investigated right now. Apparently, it was a 36-inch riveted steel pipe that was installed back in 1916. So, yeah, that's kind of crazy. Luckily, they had to turn the water off and all that, so I shouldn't be still going, but I'm sure that flood is nuts. Also, a power outage impacting thousands of people in Orange County last night. It looks like it affected about 22,000 customers out in that Orange County area. And a big shout out to Airbnb. They have donated an additional $1 million to help Boyle Heights residents affected by the Lineage fire. Yeah, check out the stories and more at kissfm.com.
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2: And I'm just really excited because, you know, Justin Bieber has been added to that World Cup final halftime show. How are they going to fill all these people in there in 11 minutes? I'm curious.

0: you know, some gas. I feel like I thought maybe the gas prices were going down just a smidge, and nope, they're back up there. So make sure you're listening all week long, because, yeah, Ryan has your $102 of free summer gas, and tomorrow is another free gas Friday. Just saying, you're going to have all day to win. So the big...
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2: Listen to what this is. 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Coming up next, your chance to win $1,000. 3:30 therapy, of course. Then at 4 o'clock, Kylie Cantrell is going to hit me up. She's calling from, I think she's in Miami. And you probably know Kylie Cantrell from Descendants. She plays Red. The new Descendants movie just came out today. She got a new album coming out. So we'll talk to Kylie Cantrell at 4. And then Gracie Abrams taking over Kiss FM at 6 o'clock. So, yeah, that's a lot. It's a lot going on. Get ready, man. 102.7 Kiss FM. Yeah, yo.
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2: 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This hour,

a quick shout to anybody that's anywhere near the sinkhole in West Hollywood. The flood, that was the craziest thing I've ever seen. Hope you guys are okay, man. God, more details on the cleanup later on. Avoid that area if you can.

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2: Coming up 4 o'clock, or a little bit after 4. Kylie Cantrell's going to be calling me up. You might know Kylie from the Descendants movies. New Descendants movie came out today. She's got a new album coming out. So Kylie Cantrell, 4 o'clock. Also, Raging Waters tickets coming up. Hello.
3: Hi.
2: Hey.
3: Tiffany.
2: What you got, Tiffany? 3:30 Therapy, all you.
3: I just having issues with my boyfriend right now.
2: Wait, you said you broke up with your boyfriend?
3: No, just having issues right now. I'm dealing with not being trusted when I should be trusted, you know. Just having to take repercussions for other people's actions, you know, from his past relationship.
2: Gotcha.
3: Yeah, I'm trying to figure out how to show him that I'm loyal and I'm, you know, trustworthy. So, any advice?
2: Yeah, it's a rough one. You can't control how someone, in my experience, you can't control their feelings. You can only control what you do. And I guess if you really love him, just be patient with him. And he'll have to come around at some point, obviously. But, you know, let him know that you're not that person. You don't blame that on nothing to do with you. And there's a lot there. But just give him a little time, and hopefully it works out. And then there's probably a lot more to the story, which I don't know. But as your free therapist that's not really a therapist, I would say give it a little more time before you totally give up on it.
3: Yes.
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2: Sabrina Carpenter, House Tour, Kiss FM. Coming up next, talking to Callie Cantrell. You might know her from Descendants. She's from the Valley. She's got a new album coming out. Callie Cantrell next.

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2: Coming up next, we go commercial free, brought to you by the fully electric Hyundai Ioniq 5. But first things first, oh my God.
3: JoJo!
2: Kylie, what's up? You good?
3: I'm good. How are you?
2: I'm doing pretty good. Now that you're on the phone, of course. Kylie Cantrell, you might know her from Descendants. She got a new album coming out. She lives in the Valley. She's a Valley girl. But you're in Miami right now. You got to be. The heat is different in Florida.
3: Very different. We have it pretty good back in the Valley. That dry heat is way more of a thing I can handle than this humidity.
2: I'll tell you what. Yesterday, I live in Santa Clarita, and yesterday the temp was 115.
3: Ooh, that's crazy. We're built different. In Cali, we really are built different.
2: That's so true, man. Hey, do you still drive around in your Mini Cooper in the Valley and cause trouble? Is that still what you do?
3: Duh. You can catch me going down Ventura, the 101, listening to Kiss FM with my top down, of course.
2: Love it. Oh, my. If you, next time you do that, call me. Like, one of these days, just don't even ask. Just surprise me. Or just show up. Pick a day and show up, Kylie. I'm serious.
3: I mean, you're pretty busy. I know you got a hectic schedule, JoJo. So, but it's good to know.
2: All right. New album coming out July 24th, which is next Friday. It's called Valley Girl Problems.
3: Yes.
2: I gotta know, the title is like the greatest title I've heard in quite a while. Why the title? What kind of Valley Girl problems are we talking about? What do we got?
3: Thanks, JoJo. I can't believe it's so soon.
2: Right?
3: Well, I did grow up in the Valley my whole life, so I feel like it's kind of a love letter and kind of like a little bit of my origin story, I feel like. But it's also just kind of a bit of a tell-all. I think, like, I've gone through so much over the past year, from, you know, turning 21 and going on my first major tour and, you know, having this movie come out. And I've also gone through some more personal, like, heartbreaks and things that have been a bit more painful that, you know, have inspired a lot of the songs on this project. And I feel like it's an emotional journey that people will be kind of riding shotgun in my Mini Cooper as they listen top to bottom.
2: When you put on a song about something so no names required, nothing like that. I never get into that kind of stuff. But, you know, before you put on a song that's about someone or loosely about someone, do you ever let them know? And I've asked artists this, and everybody has a different opinion on this. Do you let the people know, like, oh my God, this song might be about you. Look out. Or do you not?
3: I feel like they know. They always know.
2: My theory on that is if you're dating an artist, that's assumed risk. That's kind of how it goes, you know?
3: Oh, yeah. And this, you know, this particular person that I think inspired a lot of the songs, they gave me permission. They were like, you can write about it. You can do your thing. So I think it is kind of something you sign up for if you're,
2: right,
3: you know, friends with an artist or dating them.
2: The rules are the rules. If you date an artist, just for everybody in L.A., because we know a lot of artists, it's assumed risk. If you act right, you're going to get a good song. If you act wrong, who knows?
3: Mm-hmm. Taylor Swift taught us that.
2: Bam! So cool, man. Kylie Cantrell's hanging out. Let me pause for like a super quick second. Coming up next, we'll talk about this show she's got at the Roxy. She's also going to be hanging out at Kiss FM. I'm giving out tickets for both next.
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4: All right, guys, we're back. It's JoJo on the radio. Kylie Cantrell hanging out. Kylie, new EP coming out next week, which was Friday, July 24th. But 2 days before that, Wednesday, the 22nd, one night only, EP release party at the Roxy. Talk about this show. I assume you're performing a good chunk of the tracks from the EP or all the tracks. What can you say about the show?
6: Yes, it's an EP release party at the Roxy, such an iconic venue in LA. Growing up in LA, I would always go see shows there. So it felt very special to me to have kind of my first headlining show in my hometown. First time people are going to get to hear the EP, and I'm even going to be performing a few of the songs off of it. And it's going to be a very intimate listening party for just me and my fans to connect. I'm so excited for it.
4: I would imagine since your family, you know, you guys are from the Valley, you know, I bet all your friends, your family, everybody's going to be crammed in the Roxy. Like, everybody you know is going to be there, right?
6: Oh, yes. We are filling it out for sure. I told my friends and family, I was like,

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1: This is correct. 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So if you're out there listening and want to catch my show at the Roxy, the time is now.
0: Once again, that's Kylie Cantrell. Let me play her first track off her upcoming album, which the album Valley Girl Problems comes out next Friday. Name of this track, Carrie Bradshaw. Kylie, see you later. Bye.
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1: Hi, is this JoJo?
0: Maybe. You're on the radio, by the way. Hey.
1: Wow, thank you.
0: All right, let me stick you on hold. One second. Beep, boop, bop, boop, beep, boop, bop.

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1: 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It's the Weeknd.
0: Hold on 1 second. Let me turn the page. 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